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1: I really enjoyed the lyrics and the sounds, how they mesh together. And especially the last song, I like the combination of the acoustics as long with the gayageum. I thought it was a really good match.
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